0: fresh look at things versus the directors that I've been using for years.
1: Madonna and Ray of Light. Then from 8, the 2011 romantic drama One Day, starring Anne Hathaway and Jim Sturgess. Directed by Dame Loney Scherfig, it's now being made into a Netflix series. And its soundtrack includes many contemporary English and European hitmakers.
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was UB40 and Give Me Some Kind of Sign. We also had Poison, that one should have got you up and dancing, Unskinny Bop. And we kicked off with Ringo Starr, Never Without You. Poison, that one should have got you up and dancing, Unskinny Bop. And we kicked off with Ringo Starr, Never Without You. And interesting.

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honey. I know I've said it too many times before. I said I'd never say it again. I guess I shouldn't say anything at all, since you're supposed to belong to him. But I just can't let you go without telling you just how much I love you.

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So I'm just gonna take my bags and I'm gonna walk. I know those bright lights are calling, honey. 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
0: 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They say keep the ones you love close, and your enemies even closer.

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Across the ditch on 94.1 FM. 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

0: 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Tony from Papamoa. Cheer, brother.
1: Let's go.

Trees have gone green, and the clouds are so low, you can touch them, and so, come out to the meadow, Jean. Come out.

Perry Como and Seattle. That was actually written or co-written by Chet Atkins. Remember him, a country music guitarist who had some big hits? But that was a song that got to 24 at that stage, only 3 weeks on the chart. Well, it's time for a break from our countdown of June 1969. When we come back, the number 23 song from a group called Ohio.

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Here we go.

Voices from home, voices of the hard cell, voices down a stairwell in New York. Just got a place in New York.

0: Matthew Wilder and Break My Stride at the Gold Coast Zone, 94.1 FM, 29 to 7. Let's find out what conditions are like this morning at the Southport Seaway Tower. Morning, John.
1: Oh, mate, you're just breaking up a little bit there, but yep, I've got you now.
0: Good. Find out what conditions are like this morning at the Southport Seaway Tower. Morning, John.
1: Oh, mate, you're just breaking up a little bit there, but yep, I've got you now.
0: Good man.